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Okay, Robbie G it was to get us going in the second part of the program this morning. A little bit of a rocky start there. It's like a one-armed paper hanger I was answering the phone, news is finishing and all that sort of stuff. Anyway, that's not your problem. Welcome back. Ian Ilkin is still here. I'm here for another hour and then after that we'll have Susie Campbell will be in. So hang around for Susie when she gets in here. She always has some good stuff. And we'll try and keep you happy for another hour or the best part of it. In fact, I can tell you that the time at the moment is 7 minutes past 10, so it won't be a full hour, it'll be what we've got there. Okay, let's get to enough talk, let's get underway. This is the cast of Glee.

0: they're finished. When they're finished, they're finished. Okay, it was, as we said, the cast of Glee. And, of course, you would recognise the song, because I can't remember what it was myself. But we'll soon find out. Well, eventually we'll find out. Yeah, funny love songs, wasn't it? Or unusual love songs, some sort of love songs, anyway. Okay. It's, it brought the time up to 11 minutes past 10. And...
1: Tomo had an eager smile. He joined every local environmental protest. Fearless fellow.

0: Adams.
1: Oh dear, wrong button pushed, he said. As I've told you before, there's lots of buttons here and I like to press them all. Now, we'll see if we can get O.C. Smith back again, because he's only halfway through the story about Hickory Hollis Tramp, which you might remember if you've been of that sort of vintage. We'll see how we go.

0: Right, there he was, A.C. Smith, a time and, not quite time and a half, but a little bit more. And, of course, Hickory Hollow's Tramp, it was. Okay, now, when you're having a bit of trouble, what do? You start talking about the weather. So what we'll do is talk about the weather with the time at 10:17. And I can tell you that you can expect the maximum temperature today right here of 26 degrees. And there was fog around this morning. It should be a sunny afternoon with light winds coming northeasterly, 15 to 20 kilometres an hour in the early afternoon, then becoming light later. Daytime tops, as I said, around 26. Looking at tomorrow, top of 31, chance of fog in the morning and a sunny day. Wednesday, a top of 22 and partly cloudy, slight chance of a shower in the north, not much chance anywhere else. 22 a maximum again on Thursday, 25 on Friday, 29 on Saturday, and on Sunday, same problems I had the first time around, again the pages turned, 33 on Sunday. Okay, around the area, top temperatures you can expect are Grafton 27, Lismore 23, Ballina 23, Tweed 23, Brisbane 25. And it's warmed up outside, it's 20 degrees outside, and you expect a minimum overnight of around about 9, so that'll keep us a bit cool.
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Okay, that was the middle of the road and Tweedledee and Tweedledum. All about the True McGregors and all those people going on up there. 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It's 10:23 and we've got a double play coming up here from the ladies, Joan Armour Trading first, followed by Marcia Hines.

Yeah, that's what we said. There's something special about you going backwards from now. That was Marsha Hines, of course, and you. And before that, it was Joan Armour Trading and a story about Rosie. Okay, that's brought the time up to 10:29. We'll have a look and see what we've got in the sport department. I can tell you that the Lady Bowlers are back. On Wednesday, they played a nice game of bowls. And the team that won was Denise Skinner's team with the highest margin. Denise Grice, Sandra Guthrie and Denise Skinner defeated Jan Dwyer, Annette James and Mary Mead. And the other rink went to Raylene Skiri, Julie Crichton and Maria Hellier, who defeated Jan Cook, Tanya Maxwell and Chris Haynes. Now I can also tell you, as Ben alluded to earlier, that the Rugby League final was played on Sunday and Casino won, breaking a drought of, I think it's 20 years or something like that. They beat Moolambar 26-14. Now here, reserve grade Billamble defeated Byron Bay, and in the under-18s, Moolambar defeated Coogee. And in the ladies tackle comp, Balna defeated Northern New York United. So there you are, well done to those people. And moving on to the golf results for the week. And the ladies on Wednesday, Janelle Godfrey won that for an A grade with 67 net. Libby Krampus next with 72, and Carolyn Ross was in third position with 74 and a count back from a few others. And B grade went to Lorraine Pratt with 67 also. Dorothy Willis was next with 69, and 72 for Christine Tancred was in third position again on a count back from a few others. And 74 you needed to get in the running for golf ball. On Friday, Carolyn Ross, well, I had to have another look at this to make sure it was right. Carolyn Ross has won. No, she wins. She blitzed them with 45 points, if you don't mind. Okay, and Dorothy Willis did her best, and she was second with 40, which is not too filthy. And Ann Innes was in third position with 38, and 36 was needed to get in the running for a golf ball. Okay, it's not any climax after that. Okay, on Thursday, Sam Watson won with 41 points from Mark Clements with 39 and a count back from a few others, and 34 got you in the running for a ball. Saturday comes along and it was a stroke competition, and the highlight of the day was a hole-in-one on the 12th hole from Dylan Hancock. It's his second one, he tells me. Good on you, Dylan. And in the competition itself, A grade went to Greg Snow with 69. Mark Oaten was next in a 70 and a count back from Andrew Forward. B grade went to Dean Petty with 66. Rob Horseman was next with 67. Russell Charlton was 69, snuck into third position. Hulky Rankin struck again in C grade, winning the grade with 71. Ron Porter was next with 73 and a count break from Kurt Donnelly. And 73 was the mark to get a golf ball on Saturday. So it was a bit tough, especially with the rain that came for most of the people in the early afternoon. And it also got very cold as well. Some people, in fact, didn't even persevere. They gave up and turned it up, went back to clubhouse. So well done to all those who finished for a start.

0: Okay, do you remember that one from back a fair while? There was Dave D, that's one bloke, and Dozy, Mick, and Titch. Not Dave and D, they weren't two blokes, that's one bloke. Okay, and the legend of Xanadu it was. Okay, this is Cheap Trick.
1: I want you to want me.

0: Yeah, it was Cheap Trick, and They Want You to Want Them. And that was recorded live at Budokan in 1978. It's gone back a little bit too, isn't it?
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0: It's 10:41 and this is The Who and the story about Happy Jack.

Yeah, there they were. It was The Who, Roger Daltrey out front, and the story about Happy Jack. Okay, a little country interlude here with the time at 10:43. You're on 107.9, by the way. I'm Ian Elkerton, here for another quarter of an hour. Then Susie Campbell will be in. Stick around, a little bit of country stuff. First of all, Johnny Cash, and after that, Kenny Chesney.

in 49 and went to Detroit working on assembly line. The first year they had me putting wheels on Cadillacs. Every day I'd watch them beauties roll by, and sometimes I'd hang my head and cry, 'cause I always wanted me one that was long and black. One day I devised myself a plan that should be the envy of most any man. I'd sneak it out of there in a lunchbox in my hand. Now getting caught meant getting fired, but I figured I'd have it all by the time I retired. I'd have me a car worth at least 100 grand.

walked in with my big lunchbox and with help from my friend. I left that day with a lunchbox full of gear. I've never considered myself a thief, but GM wouldn't miss just one little piece, especially if I strung it out over several years. The first day I got me a fuel pump, and the next day I got me an engine and a trunk, then I got me a transmission and all the chrome. The little things I could get in my big lunchbox, like nuts and bolts and all four shocks, but the big stuff we snuck out my buddy's mobile home. Now up to now my plan went all right, till we tried to put it all together one night, and that's when we noticed that something was definitely wrong. The transmission was a 53 and the motor turned out to be a 73, and when we tried to put in the bolts all the holes were gone.

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The back end looked kind of funny too, but we put it together, and when we got through, well, that's when we noticed that we only had one tail fin. About that time, my wife walked out, and I could see in her eyes that she had her doubts. But she opened the door and said, "Honey, take me for a spin." So we drove uptown just to get the tags, and I headed her right on down Main Drag. I could hear everybody laughing for blocks around. But up there at the courthouse, they didn't laugh, 'cause to type it up, it took the whole staff. And when they got through, the title

Yeah, Red Rider, this is the Cottonmouth and the Psycho Billy Cadillac. Come on. Haul. This is the Cottonmouth and negatory on the cost of this machine there, Red Rider. You might say I went right up to the factory and picked it up. It's cheaper that way.

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That was Kenny Chesney and Zac Brown Band. They're everywhere. And before that, it was Johnny Cash. And I think it's quite a funny song, that One Piece at a Time. You couldn't do that these days. You'd have to carry the battery, wouldn't you, with a lot of cars. Okay, you'll recognise this song, no doubt.

0: in the boiler.
1: Thank you. 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
2: As you crawl, of course it was, and James Rain out the front, sort of singing. I heard a critic the other day who's much smarter than me, and they said that he doesn't use his voice to sing so much as be another instrument in the band. Well, I'll go along with that. Okay, the time is now 10:56. That's time for me to get out of here, so that'll do me. And don't forget, Susie Campbell's in after the news, and I'll see you next week. Bye-bye.

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1: Hello, I'm Laura Devoy. The New South Wales Treasurer says every Australian deserves a fair share of the goods and services tax. Daniel Mulkey will front a public hearing of the Productivity Commission today. It's been asked by the federal government to inquire into 2018 GST reforms. An interim report handed down last month found the reforms are costing more than expected and have largely not achieved their intent. Mr. Mulkey says the GST system is not based on the principle that all Australians have an equal claim on essential services. New research shows people on income support are going without food, struggling to afford rent, and cutting themselves off from friends and family. Brock Anderson has more.
2: The Australian Council of Social Service surveyed more than 1,500 people receiving working age income support payments in June and July. It found 95% of people are struggling to cover grocery costs, while 3 in 4 are cutting back on food, going without meals, or eating smaller portions. 97% of people renting privately are in housing stress, paying more than 30% of their income on rent, while 9 in 10 people say living on income support has left them socially isolated. ACOS is calling for income support, including JobSeeker and Youth Allowance, to be increased.
1: The federal government has announced $300 million in grants for crisis and transitional housing. The funding will deliver 500 additional homes through the Housing Australia Future Fund and support 19,000 Australians. Housing Minister Claire O'Neill and Social Services Minister Tanya Plibersek say it will help women and children escaping family violence and young people experiencing or at risk of homelessness. US President Donald Trump has downplayed the risks posed by artificial intelligence. Multiple major AI companies have raised concerns about the technology in recent days. Anthropic warned it could end the human race. Its CEO has called for a slowdown in development to ensure safety measures are in place. Mr. Trump says negative forces are warning of risks that won't happen.
3: We can put guardrails, we can do this and that, but I think you have a lot of negative forces that are bringing it up that shouldn't be bringing it up. And they're bringing up things that won't happen.
1: Australians are being urged to prepare for natural disasters this Emergency Ready Week. Research from the Australian Red Cross shows more than 8 in 10 Aussies expected to be affected by an emergency over the next 5 years, but a third don't feel confident in knowing what to do when disaster strikes. Jane Anderson from Australia Post explains what people can do to prepare.
4: Together with Australian Red Cross, we want Australians to take a few simple steps now rather than waiting until there's an emergency on the doorstep. That means having a plan, packing an emergency kit.
1: The Consumer Watchdog says real estate agencies and their clients should have more choice and flexibility in their listing options for the sale and rental of Australian properties. The Australian Competition and Consumer Commission has accepted a court-enforceable undertaking from REA Group. The ACCC was concerned REA's contracts with real estate agencies contained anti-competitive restrictions, which limited the ability of the company's rivals to compete. It says agents will now be given greater flexibility in how their clients list their properties for sale and rent. Turning to sport, Australia has won 2 silver medals at the World Athletics Ultimate Championship. Jessica Hull finished second in the women's 5,000 metres and Cameron Myers won silver in the men's 1,500 metres. And in the NRL, Penrith Panthers halfback Nathan Cleary is free to take his place in the preliminary final in a fortnight's time after receiving a fine for dangerous contact.
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6: Good morning, everyone. Susie here. Thank you, Ian, for your great music, as always. I shall be here until 1 o'clock this afternoon, so sit back, relax, or get in, and we'll give you hear something you particularly like. I've got a mixture of music again today, so, yes, and guess what, it's 5 past 11 here on 2COW 107.9 FM. Okay, I'm going to get straight in with my music, and the first one is Fade to Blue, Leanne Rimes.

0: That song was called The Voice of My Heart, Michael Bolton. He's got a very sexy sounding voice, I've got to say. I wonder what he's doing now, where he is, how he is. Next song coming up is called Thunderbird, played by Hans Zimmer and featuring Peter Haycock, featured in the movie Thelma and Louise. I'll be back in a while.
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0: Yeah, that was Spirit in the Sky. Norman Greenbaum, featured in the movie Michael. Next song coming up is called Something Wonderful, sung by Debbie Byrne, featured in the movie The King and I. And it's 24 past 11.
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0: That was rather a long-winded piece. That was the Bachelor score medley from the original score by David A. Hughes and John Murphy from the movie, a movie called The Bachelor. Anyhow, you'll always have someone. Willie Nelson.
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1: Shall we do one more? All right, all right.

0: National Radio News.
1: Hello, I'm Laura Devoy. One Nation says it will reduce immigration by 750,000 people over 3 years. The party would have a period of net negative migration before limiting migration to 130,000 a year. Leader Pauline Hanson says migration has gotten out of control.
2: Temporary visa holders have risen from about 2 million in 2022 to nearly 3 million today. Since taking office, Labor has brought in more migrants than the population of Adelaide. It plans to bring in another million over the next 4 years.
1: Labor's Mark Butler says the policy would smash industries which rely heavily on migrant workers, like construction, and would devastate the health, aged care and disability sectors. Liberal Senator Jane Hume says the plan risks sending Australia into a recession. An announcement is due today on the future of hundreds of workers at the Whyalla Steelworks. South Australian Premier Peter Malinauskas is in Whyalla today. At the centre of today's meetings, a decision on the facility's ageing blast furnace, which has been shut down since April. If it's shut down, it's expected to impact around 600 jobs. The steelworks went into administration last February. A decision is due to be made on a preferred bidder by the end of this month. A win for patients is how advocates are describing an end to the uncertainty over the future of Healthscope. A consortium led by Calvary Healthcare will take over Healthscope, which went into receivership last year. It's being reported 15 of the 25 hospitals owned by Healthscope will be operated by Calvary, while Healthcare will take on 6, including Sydney's Prince of Wales and Melbourne's Knox Private. The transaction is expected to be completed by the end of November. New research shows cancer survivors are being pushed into financial hardship. Shannon Kirkwood reports.
3: With diagnoses increasing, the Cancer Council says 2.6 million Australians will be living with or beyond cancer by 2050. Every participant of a survey conducted by the McCabe Centre for Law and Cancer reported out-of-pocket costs, and more than 95% reported emotional distress linked to financial hardship. It's prompted calls for urgent reform to ensure survivors have the support they need to live well.
1: A regional New South Wales cinema has closed its doors after 3 decades of operation. BCC Cinemas Coffs Harbour had its last screening yesterday. However, National Radio News has been told the cinema will be saved by an independent operator. CEO of Independent Cinemas Australia, Nick Hayes, has confirmed the development and has spoken of the affection between Australians and cinema.
4: The number one reason you leave house for a cultural reason is to go to the cinema. And what's great about it is it's egalitarian. The only two factors, sort of from a statistics point of view, that impact people, it's the tyranny of distance or the constraints of poverty. Even in those sort of bottom percentiles of socio disadvantage, if they can still walk to the cinema, they go.
1: Turning to sport, the Sydney Swans have named Dane Rampey as stand-in skipper in the absence of Callum Mills. Mills has been ruled out of the remainder of the AFL Finals series with an ACL injury, and vice-captain Isaac Heaney is under a club-imposed suspension for the rest of the year. The Swans will face Brisbane in a preliminary final on Friday. Rampey captained the club from 2019 to 2023. And in tennis, Alexander Zverev has won the men's final at the US Open. The 29-year-old defeated 8th seed Ben Shelton 6-3, 7-6, 5-7, 6-2.
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6: 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The song you heard just prior to the news was called The American Dream by Billy Ray Cyrus. Actually, that was a nice song he was singing. So, yes. Okay, the first song up for this hour will be called Amsterdam by Coldplay. And I'll be back in a while.

take my advice. George Hamilton the Fifth. Wow. And next song coming up, When You Wish Upon a Star, Billy J. Kramer. And it's 13 minutes past 12 here on 2COW 107.9 FM.

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We'll make it-

0: Now, this one I've written especially for the men, okay? So, girls, you're not allowed to listen, okay? So, right, so, are any girls listening?
1: No.
0: Good, okay. Okay, blokes. Who is tired of women whinging about what they went through when they had a baby? Oh, God, strike me, Charlie. Oh, it's like passing a watermelon. You blokes don't know what it's like. You get it easy. Oh, my God. Well, I think it's about time someone told the truth. What do you think? The pain of childbirth and what we men go through. Women always tell us of the pain that they go through each and every time that one gives birth. Well, I'm here to tell you of a secret silent pain, which for men is worse than anything on earth. When our first child came along, I wasn't all that sure what it was that I was to go through. But when her pains, they started, it was suddenly quite clear I'd be hurt and there was nothing I could do. Her pains were just 2 minutes, which isn't far apart, so I raced her to the hospital.
2: She picked at me for driving first too fast and then too slow.
0: Strange, I didn't seem to change me speed at all.
2: Then she picked me for not talking, then for saying far too much.
0: But I didn't mind because she was in such pain. When we finally got to the hospital, her pains, they came again. And you guessed it, it was me who got the blame. She had to have a shower, as everybody does, and I was there to lend her my support. Contraction number 15 came. Her back began to ache. She dragged me in full clothed without a thought. Next was the delivery room. I thought, it won't be long. But crikey, I must say, I was naive. They checked her out and told me that she'd quite a way to go. She grabbed me by my hand. And then she squeezed. Her grip was like a croc's jaws. She wouldn't let me go. All of my fingers started to go numb. The tears, they started flowing. And she was in pain too. All my fingers dislocated. Set me thumb. She released my hand and doctor popped all me fingers in. And I knew that they could take no more, but her back was really aching and she wanted me to rub. I started rubbing. Then she grabbed me like before. This time she got me by the wrist. Her fingernails dug in. I could feel the blood run down my arm. The doctor started stitching me. He put a drip right in. I'd lost so much blood I could have come to harm. I rubbed it back for hours. Keeping out of reach. Knowing if she got me, I was done. I had arms like Schwarzenegger. And me back was stiff and sore. I'm telling you, this wasn't any fun. The head, it started coming out. She looked at me and snarled and she said, "You bastard, you did this to me!" But it was she who wanted children. But I wasn't going to say. And she took a swing and got me on the knee. After 17 long hours, our little girl was born. I kissed them both, then turned and limped away. And I thought that it was over. But I couldn't be more wrong. My mates took me to the pub and made me stay. Next thing I knew, I was at home. Crikey, I was crook. Worst hangover that I'd ever had. When I got back to the hospital, my honey smiled at me and wondered why it was I looked so bad. I went through this torture 5 more bloody times. Then I sat down feeling sad and all rejected. Then my missus smiled a nasty grin. She said, "Well, see the vet and go and get that thing there disconnected." So, girls, when you were sitting round and swapping all your tales of your births and all that you went through, with the pain, humiliation, with the blood loss and starvation, it's we men who have a harder time than you.
3: Ladies and gentlemen, Dave Perrows!
4: I hope you enjoyed that one. That was, he's a comedian, and that was called The Pain of Childbirth. Apparently what men go through. There was a bit of a naughty word in that, and I'm sorry. I didn't know it was there. Because, yes, and as you heard, it was a live recording. And anyhow, next song is called I'll Be Thunder by Tina Turner.
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That was called Didgeridoo Blues by Adrian Ross. I've been playing this CD for a while, and each one that I've played, I've thoroughly enjoyed the tunes that were on it. And next one is called Bald Hills by the Lonely Horse Band.

That was Barbara Streisand singing A Sleeping Bee. And like I said, I don't know what happened, but it started, just stopped. She stopped singing, or for some reason, but it was still playing. The Gift of Love by Bette Midler. Hopefully this will work.

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man will drink because he's hot. As we are often told, another can't refuse a pot because he's very cold. Some will drink because they're wet. It benefits to try. And some will sure a tank I'd get.

chance to strike it. The one and all the liquor take, because in fact they like it. Oh, they like it. Because in fact they like it. So drink, my friends, moon is high. Drink, forget your care. The sultry summer sun's at night. Drink, there's no despairing. The beer, the frown, the hunter flies. 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

0: They often blame you for our sins. 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Yeah, they like it. 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They like it. Oh, cause in fact they like it. They like it. Yeah, yeah. Because in fact they like it. Lord, he likes it. He likes it. Cause in fact he likes it. He likes it.
1: They like it. That was Darcy Lee Year and the Wolverines. He sounded a little bit like Willie Nelson in a way, I think. And next song coming up is called The Emperor Waltz. Andre Rhea is playing it, and it's 10 to 1, and I shall get straight in with the music. So I'll be back in a while.

that, oh, guess what? It's time for me to go, and I shall see you actually not next week, but the week after, because I'm going away for a couple of days. You got Marlon coming in, who's going to fill in for Kyle. So I shall see you the week after, and as you be good, be careful, behave yourself. If you can't do that, have fun. If you go somewhere, have fun. Come back safely, watch the roads, have a good time. I know I will. Yes, this one is Uncle Al by Kenny G. Guess what, everyone? Love you. Bye.

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1: Hello, I'm Lewis Donaldson. The Victorian Premier says the death of a motorcyclist after hitting a pothole is a tragedy. A 71-year-old Ballarat man was killed after striking the pothole and losing control of his bike on the Western Highway near Ballarat on Sunday. In the 50-kilometre zone around where the motorcyclist crash occurred, the road condition deteriorated from 1% poor or very poor in 2022 to 44% in poor or very poor condition in 2024. Premier Ben Carroll says Victorians are right to question whether they were getting the best bang for their buck.
2: The buck does stop with us. I've made it very clear there cannot be any more buck passing on road maintenance. I've delayed several level crossings. That's added another $100 million to $350 million package to remove 500,000 potholes over summer.
1: Andrew Hastie has claimed Australia will become a supplicant state if it doesn't make a deal with the US to get its Frontier AI. Frontier AI refers to the most advanced, large-scale artificial intelligence models available at any given time. Mr. Hastie says Australia could be held hostage if it doesn't get local AI capacity, and that Australia is falling behind as the world order changes. The Shadow Industry Minister also says working with the United States through AUKUS is the pathway to make that happen. The National Farmers Federation says the disruptions to working holiday visa processing means some farmers are already filling workforce gaps. Brock Anderson reports.
3: The NFF says it will be in Canberra this week to discuss how the federal government's pause to working holiday visa applications from 24 of 29 countries is putting more pressure on farmers, regional communities, and the food supply. It's calling on the Albanese government to urgently restore processing and consult affected industries prior to making any further changes. President Hamish McIntyre says one in seven farm jobs nationally are filled by working holiday makers, so the timing of this pause could not be more serious. He says without access to workers, the impact will flow past the farm gate and onto Australians at the checkout.
1: Overseas, Turkish authorities say they expect to detain more people following a series of raids on the offices of LGBTQ plus associations yesterday. 47 people have already been detained as part of a crackdown on prostitution and obscenity. The government says the operations are aimed at protecting family values. Lessons from space are being brought down to Earth at the 18th National Rural Health Conference in Adelaide this week. Astronaut and 2026 Australian of the Year Catherine Bunnell-Pegg will share how working in extreme environments can offer lessons for healthcare in rural and remote communities. CEO of the National Rural Health Alliance, Susie Teagan, spoke to National Radio News about what the conference will cover.
4: Our conference reflects some of the innovative solutions that rural communities and the clinicians come up with, but also those people that research and deliver care or advocate for rural communities so that they have better access to not only health but also disability and ageing care.
1: Turning to sport, Matilda Mary Fowler scored for Manchester City as the team defeated Aston Villa 4-1 in the Women's Super League. Meantime, Kira Cooney-Cross played her first game for Arsenal this year. The 24-year-old spent much of the year in Australia with her mum, who died from cancer in July. The Gunners played out a nil-all draw with Crystal Palace.
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And good afternoon to you, Marlon Carthew at the microphone here till 4 o'clock this afternoon, keeping the chair warm for Kyle Langford, who is off doing something or other, but I'm sure he'll be back bright-eyed and bushy-tailed again next week from 1 o'clock. I'll be here till 4, as I say. I've got some music picked out here I think you might enjoy, and we'll start the hour off with this one from Waylon Jennings, and I have a lot of sympathy for the title of this song. I've always been crazy, but it keeps me from going insane. Waylon Jennings.

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Yeah, ain't no mountain high enough, ain't no valley low enough. That's Marvin Gaye and Tammy Terrell from back in 1966. You're listening to KOFM, Casino Zone Wireless. The time is 13 minutes past one. And here's Neil Diamond with a story about the Kentucky woman.

0: Yeah, great song there from Neil Diamond from back in the mid-80s. That shouldn't have happened. The time is 14 and a half minutes past one, and here's what we can expect in the way of weather for today. It's Monday, the 14th of September. It's going to be sunny with light winds becoming northeasterly, 15 to 20 kilometres per hour. In the early afternoon, becoming light in the evening. Daytime maximum temperatures in the mid to high 20s.
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2: And of course, you're listening to Cow FM Casino's own Wireless, your voice in the Richmond Valley. We just heard from Ray Stevens with a bit of nonsense there with Along Came Jones. And before that, Vince Gill. Look at us after all these years together. Coming up right now, local boy making good, Daryl Maher, and that old Johnny Cash song, Big River.

Yeah, think about the good times we had a long time ago. Think about forgetting about your worries and your woes. Walking in the sunshine and sing a happy sunshine song. And it's a beautiful day for two. Beautiful sunshine outside the studio. I guess it is at your place as well. The time is 29 minutes to two. And here's Olivia Newton-John, also known as Olivia Newton-John. Let me be there in your dreams. Let me be there in your morning. Let me be there in your night. Let me change whatever's wrong and make it right. Come on, Livy, let's go. Here we go.

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Oh, sad song, but true. Auntie Vi's gone away and no one cleans up his empties. All the dead Marines laying around the house. That, of course, was Errol Grey down, lives down Coffs Harbour Way. Well, he lives on the road, actually. He spends most of his time going from place to place, entertaining the troops in various towns and caravan parks and whatnot. And he's very entertaining. He's got an endless supply of those amusing anecdotes. Okay, it's coming up to 17:03, and here's Eddie Hodges. I'm going to knock on your door and ring on your bell until the police come and pick me up.

Yeah, sometimes I cry, sometimes I fly like a bird. That, of course, was Boz Scaggs from way back, a good 20 years ago, wasn't it? But yes, the time is 12 minutes to 2. Here's a good old song from Willie Nelson and Waylon Jennings, and very, very true when you examine the lyrics. Old age and treachery beat youth and skill every time.

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1: Hello, I'm Lewis Donaldson. The federal government is reportedly keeping an open mind to its fuel supply approach as widening conflict in the Middle East sees oil prices rise. Oil prices are up this morning following fresh Houthi strikes on Saudi Arabia, which have led to the temporary closure of a vital oil pipeline. Speaking on Sunrise, NRMA spokesperson Peter Currie says Australian fuel prices could rise in the coming weeks.
2: The government's doing the right thing here by saying they're going to keep an open mind. Obviously, with the volatility in oil prices globally, it's the best approach because we're seeing prices increase again. They're nowhere near as high as they were in April when the last cut was introduced as a result of those record prices. But the government keeping an open mind is probably the best strategy.
1: The Australian reports the federal government is open to cutting the fuel excise again. A veteran and family health researcher says there's a lack of accountability 2 years on from the Royal Commission into Defence and Veteran Suicide. The Open Door initiative at Flinders University has launched a campaign tracking progress against the 122 recommendations. It details the activities which have been announced, the reforms delivered and evidence of improved outcomes for veterans and family members. Director Professor Ben Wadham says unlike previous Royal Commissions, the Defence and Veteran Suicide Royal Commission doesn't offer clear evidence of where the reforms are up to.
3: We're no different from those Royal Commissions in asking for the same outcome, and this campaign is about calling for that transparency and that record of progress.
1: If this story has raised concerns, you can call Lifeline on 13 11 14. The Minister for Social Services has criticised One Nation leader Pauline Hanson's comments about the Prime Minister's mother. The comments have resurfaced from an episode of Carl Stefanovic's podcast in February, where Ms Hanson called Mr Albanese's references to his public housing upbringing as pathetic. Speaking to News 24, Tanya Plibersek says the comments were inappropriate.
4: I'm all for free speech, but attacking someone's dead mum, is that really what we've come to when it comes to free speech in this country? Like, he's the Prime Minister, he's fair game, he's a big boy, he can cop it.
1: NT police say the outback community of Wadaya are fed up with continued violence. 13 people were arrested over the weekend as part of an ongoing operation targeting recent violence and unrest. The alleged offenders have been charged with a combined total of more than 50 offences. Police say they've increased their presence in the community to prevent further violence, support affected residents and locate additional alleged offenders. An exhibition out on the front lawns of Parliament today has named the 18,457 children that have been killed in Gaza between the 7th of October 2023 and July 2025. The Wall of Tears installation by artist Phil Bueller also includes the photographs and stories of some of the children. Greens Deputy Leader Maureen Faruqi spoke at the exhibition this morning. She says it is a necessary reminder of the government's complicity in crimes committed by Israel. Rescue efforts are continuing in Indonesia after a ferry capsized in rough weather yesterday. 6 people are known to have died. At least 108 have been rescued. More than 240 people were on board the ferry when it capsized in the Java Sea. And to sport, in cricket, the Melbourne Stars have signed English brothers Craig and Jamie Overton. This is the first time Craig has participated in the Big Bash, while Jamie Overton has moved from a 3-year stint at the Adelaide Strikers. The internationally capped brothers are set to be the first twins to play in the same BBL team when their season begins on December 18.
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6: And you're listening to Cow FM, Casino Zone Wireless, your voice in the Richmond Valley. Good afternoon. Marlon Carthew in the chair for Kyle Langford this afternoon, and I'll be here till about 4 o'clock, spinning the discs and flipping the platters on your behalf. I hope you can stick around. Song coming up here from Johnny Cash. I found him by the railroad track this morning, and I could see that he was nearly dead.

Found him by the railroad track this morning. I could see that he was nearly dead.

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For 10 long years, I paid for what I'd done.

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That's the Marcells. Blue moon, you saw me standing alone. It's 11 and a half minutes past the hour of 2 o'clock, and here's Charlie Pride.

0: I've got an oldie from Kenny Rogers, Ruby, Don't Take Your Love to Town.
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1: Yeah, well, that's we won't continue with that. I don't know what's going on, but that was the Drifters and they were trying to sing. They did up a nasty stutter there, so we'll let them go. But we just heard from Denny C. Reilly with Harper Valley PTA, and before that was Charlie Pride, Kiss an Angel, Good Morning. Coming up, though.

Yeah, c'est la vie, say the old folks, which goes to show you never can tell. That's Chuck Berry, of course. It's 22 minutes past two, and here's Dr. Hook. We've been hearing about Elbow's mother, but this is a story about Sylvia's mother.

Yeah, Cheryl Crow there. She's got the long gone lonesome blues, great old Hank Williams tune. It's exactly 2:30. You're listening to KOFM, Casino's own wireless. Coming up, we have the Mavericks, There Goes My Heart, breaking in two. There Goes My Eyes, Crying Over You.

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Yeah, well, you're listening to Cow FM, Casino's Own Wireless, and it's 22 and a half minutes to three. I'm in the chair for Kyle Langford this afternoon, and I'll be here till four, so I hope you can stick around till the bitter end. We just heard from Becky Cole. Are you coming over, or am I getting drunk? That's a perpetual question, isn't it? And, of course, before that, the Mavericks, There Goes My Heart. Coming right up now is, for all our Lismore listeners, Justin Stanley's Up on the Mountaintop once again.

Yeah, walk the way the wind blows and wipe away the tears, Mary Duff. Before that, we heard from Tom T. Hall telling us about the little lady preacher from the Limestone Church. It's coming up to 11 minutes to 3 o'clock. And what'll we do now? We might do this one from the Easy Baits, Monday I Got Friday on My Mind.

walked in from the scrub, had a cigarette swag and a raging thirst. Took 3 days before he first spoke a word to any of us. Said he didn't want to cause no fuss. When I heard his name, I knew that he was the last of the pack horse bagmen. He was the last, the last, the last of the pack horse bagmen. 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

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He said, I'm hanging up my spurs, and I'm heading out to Birdsville, sit on the banks of the Dime.

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The last, the last, the last of the Packhorse Bagmen.

mate, it was good to see the pack horse bagman spinning these yarns, talking all day and night. Then he hitched a ride on the birds for mail, and here's the end of my little tale. As the big truck lumbered out of sight, he was singing with all his might. I'm hanging up my spurs and I'm heading out to Birdsville. Sit on the banks of the

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1: Hello, I'm Lewis Donaldson. Hundreds of workers at the Whyalla Steelworks have reportedly been made redundant after a decision by the administrator and South Australian government. There will be no more attempts to restart the ageing blast furnace, which has not been operating since April. The steelworks went into administration last February. A decision is due to be made on a preferred bidder by the end of this month. Federal MP for Grey, Tom Venning, who represents the town of Whyalla, says there must be a viable plan.
2: South Australia has the highest power prices and gas prices in the developed world. On six occasions this year, the wholesale power price has gone over $20,000 a megawatt. That's $4.50 to boil a kettle of water. So no wonder manufacturing is going overseas. We've seen $3.1 billion committed to that community, and they've got to get it right.
1: Plug-in solar panels and batteries will soon be available to renters, apartment dwellers and low-income homes under a new government scheme. The plan will explore pathways to safely and responsibly legalise plugging in solar panels and batteries into household power points. Solar Citizen CEO Heidi Lee Douglas told National Radio News the government needs to provide a timeline to legalise the technology.
3: Plug-in solar and plug-in batteries will enable more Australians to harness our amazing Australian sunshine to reduce our energy bills. That's why we want to see the federal government commit to a timeline to deliver safe plug-in solar and batteries.
1: While plug-in solar and batteries are on the market, the use of the technologies hasn't been legalised. A cattle farmer is asking other farmers not to be reluctant to ask for help as the risk of bushfires and other severe weather increases. With more, Shannon Kirkwood.
4: Rural Aid says with the Bureau of Meteorology forecasting warmer and drier conditions this spring and ahead of the tropical cyclone season, registering with Rural Aid is one step which can be taken now. CEO John Walters says it could make it easier to access support if impacted by disaster, including counselling, financial assistance and emergency hay deliveries. While New South Wales cattle farmer Daryl Little Hayes wants farmers not to be ashamed to seek assistance, saying the process to register is easy. Mr. Walters says the charity is there for farmers at no cost.
1: The first attempt to grow yellowtail kingfish in Commonwealth waters has reached a milestone. Around 15,000 of the fish have arrived in Tasmania in two specialist air freight shipments from a Western Australian government marine hatchery. The fingerlings will remain in tanks at the Institute for Marine and Antarctic Studies in Hobart for the next few months before being moved to the Blue Economy Zone off Burnie in Bass Strait for the 14-month trial at sea. An end to warm weather for the southeast of the country with some showers in WA. The Bureau of Meteorology's Sarah Scully has more on tomorrow's forecast.
5: Now, the southeast has been treated to some warm weather this weekend, but unfortunately, that's coming to an end thanks to this cold front that will bring showers and even some possible small hail. Now, a southerly change will then race up the east coast of New South Wales throughout the day, whereas these onshore winds across the tropical north may bring a few peppering of showers through the region. Out in the west, showers and storms are expected to gradually extend towards the southwest and into southern areas as well.
1: To sport in the NRL, Penrith Panthers halfback Nathan Cleary is free to take his place in the preliminary final in a fortnight's time after avoiding suspension. He was charged with a grade one offence for an incident during yesterday's qualifying finals win over the Sydney Roosters. He faces a monetary fine, but Cleary is under an injury cloud heading into the preliminary final.
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6: Yes, we might try that again later on. You're listening to KFM Casino Zone Wireless. Marlon Carthew at the microphone on behalf of Kyle Langford for this afternoon. And for my final hour, I'd like to start off with Tom T. Hall. I hammered every nail myself in hole number 39.

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Yeah, gonna set my watch back to it, cause you know that I've been through it, living on Tulsa time. That's Don Williams with an old Hank Williams tune. I don't know if they're related, but interesting anyway. It's 13 minutes past three, and here's an oldie from Peter, Paul and Mary. I dig rock and roll music.

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Yeah, Brian, sit there. They burnt my weed, but they forgot my seed. It ain't much, but it's all I've got. That's a unique way of looking at things from Brian Stitt. It's 22 minutes, just on 22 minutes past three. Before Brian Stitt there, we had Declan Nerney and Three Way Love Affair. Coming up right now is Merle Haggard, and he's got a dose of the Ramblin' Fever.

0: You lying, cheating, cold, dead, beating, two-time and double-dealing, me mistreating, loving heart. It's Buddy Loveless. And the time is coming up to 29 minutes past three. In the meantime, you can blame it on our local, our one and only local, Sandra Humphreys. And you can catch up with Sandra on Thursdays, actually, from 10 till 1. But right now, she's heading for those black soil plains of the outback.
1: She was born in central Queensland, and her father was a fettler on the Black Hall-Jericho line. Some people said he was a dreamer, but he loved her so well, in his wistful Irish way so fine. He used to say to her, "Katie, me darling, never be afraid to dream, 'cause your dreams are your own and no one can steal them, no matter how hard they scheme. And if your dreams turn into wishes, stick to them like glue. I proved it myself. If you wish and you dream, darling, they'll come true." And she'd say,

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Yeah, that's Shaken Stevens. What do you want to make those eyes of me for? It's 20, coming up to 23 minutes to 4. And he's Rob Reese. When my blue moon turns to gold again.

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2: And of course, you're listening to Casino Zone Wireless, your voice in the Richmond Valley. Good morning or good afternoon. I've lost track a bit, haven't I? Marlon Carthew here until 4 o'clock on behalf of Kyle Langford this afternoon. Just about time to go, but we've got time for a few more. We just heard from Roger Whittaker and River Lady, and here's another one from Errol Grey. Something to keep you tapping the feet or grinning, as the case may be.
3: Technology is killing me. I got mobile phones and iPads and machines are talking to me. Now remember when the telephone was mounted on the wall and laptops and computers weren't thought of at all? When your car broke down, you could fix it with a spanner and some wire. Now when something's wrong, an alarm goes off like the damn car's caught on fire. Technology is killing me. I got a nav man and a Bluetooth and the car's talking to me. Now these computerized cars have got it all over us blokes. If the door's not shut or the handbrake's on, they'll quickly let you know. And there's a lady in the dashboard telling you you took the wrong road. And another one in the passenger seat telling you where to go. Yeah, love, I know I should have turned left back there. Technology is killing me. In the laundry and the kitchen, the machines are talking to me. Now common household appliances have learned how to speak. The washing machine and microwave, they scream and ring and beep. And the fridge and even the iron have joined their annoying song. 'Cause they all cry out when you go out and leave them alone too long. Can someone hang the washing out? Technology is killing me. Now I've got a smartphone that's smarter than me. And little babies are born hardwired to this new technology. They can use an iPhone long before the age of 3. Their little thumbs are going mad, scrolling through the apps. You rouse on them, they look at you as if to say, pop, you're full of. Technology, it's killing me. I got usernames and passwords and machines are talking to me. For your favourite sites on the internet, you need a password. To find one that's secure, you gotta make up something absurd. In case I don't forget them, in a book I've written them down. But I put the book somewhere safe and now it can't be found. Bugger. Technology is killing me. I can't find me passwords and machines are talking to me. Technology, it's killing me. Can someone hang the washing out, shut the fridge and turn the microwave off? And Tarquin, come here and teach me how to use this smartphone, will you? Oh, you got to turn it on first. How do you do that?

valley, and the sun chased the darkness away. The father stood there by the stockyard. On his face there was shock and dismay. In the dust the

Okay, that's my day for the day. Thank you so much for your company. I'll be back on Saturday morning from 8 a.m. I hope you can join me then. In the meantime, just enjoy the rest of the day. But if you have to go on the roads, I hope you be careful, because it's a jungle out there. Bye for now.

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1: Hello, I'm Lewis Donaldson. Hundreds of workers at the Whyalla Steelworks have been made redundant after a decision by the Administrator and South Australian Government. Administrator Korda Mentha says the ageing blast furnace has been shut down. It hadn't been operating since April. The steelworks went into administration last February. A decision is due to be made on a preferred bidder by the end of this month. Korda Mentha Sebastian Ham says today's decision will reduce the workforce by around 500.
2: Wherever possible, we'll undertake what's called redeployment. Wherever possible, we'll undertake what's called voluntary redundancies. But I've got to also be very honest, there will be forced redundancies in this scenario. So the business will continue to run. We are still going through the sale process.
1: While Federal MP for Grey, Tom Venning, who represents the town of Whyalla, says there must be a viable plan.
3: South Australia has the highest power prices and gas prices in the developed world. On six occasions this year, the wholesale power price has gone over $20,000 a megawatt. That's $4.50 to boil a kettle of water. So no wonder manufacturing is going overseas. We've seen $3.1 billion committed to that community, and they've got to get it right.
1: The Prime Minister has denied his involvement in the golf club grant controversy. Anthony Albanese has been questioned over a $6 million grant promised to the Marrickville Golf Club at the federal election. The Prime Minister held an honorary membership to that golf club, which he had not declared on his register of interests. Mr Albanese's only response was this.
4: The question goes to Cabinet processes. The decision maker is the Minister for Infrastructure. I'm not even the decision maker.
1: The money was awarded through a fund that heavily favoured Labor seats. The Minister for Indigenous Australians has described One Nation's agenda as toxic. Melandiri McCarthy has responded to resurfaced comments from One Nation leader Pauline Hanson, where she called First Nations Australians primitive. Senator McCarthy says Ms Hanson is inciting hatred and isn't fit to be a leader.
5: It's pretty clear that Pauline Hanson's finding it hard to find anyone she doesn't hate. She can't stand veterans. She's not happy about people on the NDIS. She doesn't like people using public housing, and she doesn't like First Nations people. It's pretty clear the only person she does like is Gina Rinehart, because those billions are backing her to spread her hate as a massive distraction from the fact that she's working for those same billionaire interests.
1: US President Donald Trump has downplayed the risks of AI, saying negative forces are bringing up things that won't happen. That follows calls by industry bosses to slow down development, the boss of Anthropic saying AI could be capable of leading a swarm that could take over the entire internet. Dario Amodei, whose company created Claude, has written an essay, We Must Pace the Frontier. That work has been supported by Grok's Elon Musk and ChatGPT Sam Altman. What can space teach Australia about delivering healthcare in rural environments? Astronaut and 2026 Australian of the Year Catherine Bunnell-Pegg will address this year's National Rural Health Conference. CEO of the National Rural Health Alliance, Susie Teagan, spoke to National Radio News about what Catherine will bring to Adelaide this week.
6: She'll be speaking about Outback to Orbit and how space technology is supporting rural healthcare. And I think she's going to be peppering her speech about, well, what's it like even going to the toilet in space, and how do you look after your health while you're in space, because you don't have any weight when you're up there and it impacts your muscles and your bone density, and how do you make sure that you stay healthy.
1: And in the NBL, former NBA veteran Brandon Knight has agreed to a one-season deal with the Perth Wildcats.
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alright, let's get off this pavement, head on down the dirt road, down that old two lane, let's go down a one.

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He found love when the war was over and she became the bushman's wife.

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And Tommy Dorsey's in it too. Alvina Ray will star, walk and talk, a steel guitar, cutting capers just for you.

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And I think the luckiest thing that can happen to you is having the right songs. And the other thing that you need is a gimmick of some kind, like two heads or three legs. 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

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Get your kicks on Route 66.

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Train get on down away from the station a little bit wide. Starts picking up a little bit of speed. Then starts picking up a little bit of steam. 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
2: Good morning, I'm Laura Devoy. The South Australian Premier says he's still optimistic about steelmaking despite the closure of a blast furnace at Whyalla. Confirmed yesterday, the closure will leave more than 500 people without a job. But the steelworks is set to continue operating with a buyer to be confirmed by the end of this year. Peter Malinauskas told the ABC Whyalla still has the capacity to be a viable operation.
3: The problem is that it hasn't been recapitalised. So the blast furnace that has now been closed is over 60 years old. You know, it was first built in 1965, and blast furnaces of that age need to be relined on a frequent basis. Well, this hasn't had a reline in over 20 years. So the fact that it's still going is somewhat of a miracle. So what we need is have the plant recapitalised in.
2: The Commissioner of the Australian Federal Police is calling on Australia to have a renewed conversation about organised crime and illicit drugs. Chrissy Barrett says Australians take too many illicit drugs and it's absurd how much money people are willing to pay for them. She believes Australians may now be open to having the conversation because of the shocking shootings linked to organised crime in New South Wales. In a lengthy statement, Commissioner Barrett says criminals who pull the trigger or align themselves with organised crime by trafficking illicit drugs to Australia are responsible for the violence and shootings. Australia's National Science Agency has developed a new variety of wheat, which it says would provide greater certainty for growers in the face of extreme climate events. The CSIRO says the dual-purpose wheat offers growers a choice of grazing or cutting for hay, or could be sold for grain. It will be showcased to growers at a field walk in Western Australia this week. The First Ministers of Scotland, Wales and Northern Ireland have signalled their intention to leave the United Kingdom. The leaders of the Scottish Nationalist Party, Plaid Cymru and Sinn Féin met overnight and agreed their nations have the right to self-determination. They say the future of their nations belong in the European Union and declared they would call on the British government to prepare for, plan and facilitate constitutional change. Northern Ireland's First Minister, Michelle O'Neill, says the current system is not working for everyone.
4: Whilst we are all distinctly different and have our own political priorities, and that's important to reflect that, but I think what our common cause here is the understanding that Westminster does not and will never serve our people well.
2: The 2026 Emmy Awards will get underway shortly. Several Australians are up for awards. Among the nominees, Sarah Snook for Outstanding Lead Actress in a Limited or Anthology Series or Movie, and Nicole Kidman as Executive Producer for Margot's Got Money Troubles, which is up for Outstanding Comedy Series. Law & Order star Mariska Hargitay will host the ceremony. The Pitt, which stars Aussie Shabana Aziz, leads the nominations with 25. Fashion and costume designer Bob Mackie, who designed outfits for Cher, Elton John, Dolly Parton and others, has died. He was 87. Known as the Sultan of Sequins, Mr. Mackie won a Tony Award and 9 Emmys and was nominated for an Oscar 3 times during his career. In more recent years, he designed outfits for Miley Cyrus, Sabrina Carpenter and Pink, who said Mr. Mackie was loving, wickedly funny and an absolute genius. Turning to sport, Penrith Panthers halfback Nathan Cleary is racing the clock to be fit for the NRL's preliminary finals. The club has confirmed Cleary sustained a stress-related bone issue in his foot during Sunday's win over the Sydney Roosters. While the Panthers have this weekend off, Cleary has nearly a fortnight to prove his fitness.
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Well, good morning, and it's Pat here, Casino's own wireless, as you may have noticed. Greg wasn't here this morning, and that's fine. We've taken over here from 9 to 11 o'clock. Thanks very much for our sponsors and administrators in our Casino's own wireless here on the Queensland Road. Good morning, everybody. Time for the weather. It's almost a quarter past, a bit early, but you can't have everything all the time. 20 degrees currently. No rain predicted during the day on a bright and sunny day. Maximum 30 degrees predicted today. Overnight minimum of 14. Current weather, 15 kilometres an hour and a gusty wind. 69% humidity and no millimetres of rain predicted as just stated. A patchy fog predicted by the BOM in the early morning. Sunny day. Light winds becoming north into northeasterly. 15 to 20 kilometres an hour in the early afternoon, then becoming light in the evening. Daytime maximum, the temperature's 25 to 30 degrees. A fire danger rating as maximum, and it is recommended that you put sun protection on should you be venturing outside.

And hopefully you're enjoying some pleasant music here this morning. You've got Pat on Casino's Own Wireless here in transmitting out of the Casino Road in Casino on the Richmond River, New South Wales, Australia.

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Another community announcement here on Casino's own wireless. And it's 20 to 10 or so this morning here. It's the 15th of September, Tuesday. You're welcome to listen in if you'd like to. Here with Pat, here in at the studio, trying to crank things over and keep things going. So on with the program. This is it.

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You may know. The church is located on the corner of West and Barker Streets here in Casino. Office and ministry centre hours are 9 a.m. to 12 p.m. Monday to Friday. And you may ring on 02-666-21-018. Telephone 02-666-21-018 if you're interested in the Downtown Ministry Centre at St. Worked out there by people of St. Mark's Church, church in our community there in Walker Street. And again, this opportunity of advertising brought to you by here on Casino Zone Wireless. Here it's now 6 minutes to 10. Hopefully you're enjoying the program.

And now something for people who like something, a little bit of country. A lot of people out there enjoy and know Johnny Cash, singer from a while back. Hope you enjoy this one. The Greatest Cowboy of Them All by Johnny Cash. Recorded a huge amount of music from standards to original compositions. Part of his stirring collection, a number of his, some of the best songs and worship songs, songs of devotion, and showcases the man in black's spiritual side.

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1: Good morning, I'm Laura Devoy. The four Indigenous senators have joined forces to call on One Nation leader Pauline Hanson to apologise for calling First Nations Australians primitive. Labor's Malandiri McCarthy says it's the first time she, Jacinta Namparjimpa-Price, Karen Little and Lydia Thorpe have united. She told the ABC the comment was deeply hurtful and completely wrong.
2: It was totally outrageous to see and hear those comments. This isn't the Australia that I know. We have young children, we have old people who are really struggling with their sense of place in Australia as First Nations people. We don't need the leaders of political parties or any parliamentarians to talk them down.
1: Western Australia's Child Protection Minister is in the Pilbara amid reports of more than a dozen young children living unsupervised. Jessica Stoykovsky arrived in Port Hedland yesterday. Her department is accused of failing to address the neglect of vulnerable Indigenous children. WA Nationals MP Julie Freeman says some serious questions must be answered about why multiple complaints and concerns haven't been acted on.
3: And I think we all really have to have a good hard look at ourselves and ask ourselves why we don't act. Why are we so paralysed into inaction? Why are these kids not receiving the intervention that we all know other kids would have got?
1: Meantime, hundreds of pairs of children's shoes are arriving at Parliament House today, representing the children and young Australians in out-of-home care. Shannon Kirkwood has the story.
4: Families Australia and the National Foster Care Sustainability Group says there is a national crisis in foster and care. The number of foster carers has declined by 21% over the past 9 years. The group say it's time to deliver better outcomes for children and stabilise the system. Reform plans include a portable passport to care, a reduction to the financial and tax uncertainty facing carers, and fairer workplace leave arrangements for carers. The group say 440 pairs of children's shoes are arriving in Canberra, with each pair representing around 100 of the more than 44,000 Australian children and young people in out-of-home care.
1: It's been more than five decades since Chile recorded a human case of dog-transmitted rabies. The World Health Organization has issued an official validation for eliminating dog-transmitted rabies as a public health problem. Chile is the first South American country to receive the recognition. 50 objects spanning five decades of the Australian Performing Arts Collection will go on display in Melbourne tomorrow. Kylie Minogue's iconic gold pants, worn in her music video for Spinning Around, Midnight Oil drummer Rob Hurst's drum kit, and the Aussie ostrich puppet from Hey Hey It's Saturday are among the items in the Encore exhibition at Arts Centre Melbourne. Hugh Jackman's costume from The Boy from Oz will also be featured. He reflected on the show 20 years later.
5: It exceeded every expectation I had. I had more fun than I've ever had on stage. I worked harder than I've ever worked in my life, but nothing has ever been so rewarding.
1: Turning to sport, in cricket, a three-match one-day international series between Australia and Zimbabwe will get underway this evening. It's the first time Australia has played in Zimbabwe in over a decade. Mitchell Marsh captains the Australian squad, with the final 11 to be revealed later today. Speaking overnight, he said the team is well prepared.
6: Oh yeah, it feels like a long time ago that, but yeah, I'm sure with the amount of homework we've got these days, you know, we're well aware of the conditions and we'll assess them as we face them.
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